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2: Thank you. And from my latest basket of cheers, here it goes, baby. Ooh.